We heard music used in Elizabethan productions of Romeo and Juliet. 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Fictional Verona was not the only place for music, however. In Shakespeare's day, if you walked around the city, music was everywhere. When entering the Milan Cathedral, for example, you might have heard something by choirmaster and composer Vincenzo Ruffo.

0: Robert Schumann's concert piece for four horns. I'm Melanie Renata with more happy sounds just over the horizon. You're listening to Music Through the Night.
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2: Learn more at vermontpublic.org/ways to give.